0: I'm Eskimo Rose Lily.
1: Orange juice and lettuce.
0: Hi, it's McDonald's night.

0: 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I haven't even seen him.
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0: That owes me 20

The preceding original composition was inspired by and written in tribute to Jimi Hendrix and Stevie Ray Vaughan. This demo, as well as other original and cover songs, can be found at the website sampleaccurate.com.

love. 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I know you need love. Just got to have love. You got to have some love. You make me feel so good. You make me feel alright. You make me feel so good. Oh, you make me feel alright. You make me feel so good. 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You are fretting and I am petting. 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Woman, you need love. I know you need love. You just gotta have some love.

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Woman, you need love. 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You got to have some love. You got to have some love.